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2: Friday night, let me take you out. 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
1: Good morning. Fuel prices are up again today. Regular self-serve gas is up 6.3 cents this morning to a new maximum price of $1.93.5 a liter. Diesel increased another 10 cents a liter to a new maximum price of $2.40.1. Since the start of the month, gas is up nearly 18 cents, while diesel has jumped around 40 cents. Police in Moncton investigating a possible hate crime after a video of a woman being assaulted circulated online. The attack happened Saturday evening in a parking lot on Mountain Road. Muslim groups say the victim is Muslim and was attending a car parade with her family when she was confronted by a group and told to go back to her country. The National Council of Canadian Muslims says she sustained serious injuries, including a concussion. Premier Susan Holt and other officials have condemned the attack, saying there is no place for Islamophobia in New Brunswick. New Brunswick Police Watchdog Agency CERT has created an Indigenous Liaison Officer Investigator position. The move comes after years of calls from First Nations leaders for more Indigenous representation in police oversight investigations. The Serious Incident Response Team investigates incidents of death, serious injury, sexual assault, or intimate partner violence that may have resulted from the actions of a police officer in New Brunswick and Nova Scotia. Tobik First Nation Chief Ross Purley says CERT had shared the job description with the New Brunswick chiefs and the response was positive. Leadership at CERT says the new role is intended to strengthen relationships with First Nations communities and build trust in the agency's investigations. In a statement to CBC, New Brunswick Public Safety Minister Robert Govan said the position was funded through this year's provincial budget and reflects the government's commitment to meaningful, lasting change in policing for First Nations communities. Veterans from across Heron Bay will be honored this fall with banners displayed on utility poles in Dalhousie. The project is being organized by Brenda Hamilton, who says the banners will recognize local veterans by name, rank, and military service. The banners will be displayed from the last Friday of October until November 12th. Hamilton tells the Tribune she started the program to show respect for the men and women who served Canada. The banners cost $225, with a portion of each sale going to the Royal Canadian Legion. Over to sports, just five games in the majors yesterday. The Blue Jays snapped a four-game losing streak with a 3-1 win over Tampa Bay. In the CFL, Vincent Blanchard kicked a 57-yard field goal as time expired as Edmonton beat Saskatchewan 36-34 and remain atop the West Division. And in the NHL, Patrick Kane is back in Chicago after signing a two-year, $16 million deal. Now you're up to date. I'm Jen Nicholson.
2: It's 100 FM weather. Today we're going to see sunshine this morning and early this afternoon, then a mixture of sun and cloud, chance of a shower late in the day, a high of plus 27. Tonight, partly cloudy overnight, chance of showers early this evening, and then clearing overnight, a low of plus 10. Saturday looks like a mixture of sun in the morning and early afternoon, then a chance of showers in the afternoon, a high of plus 29, and throughout the evening, clear skies overnight and a low of plus 14. The outlook for Sunday is a mixture of sun and cloud and a high of plus 29. Currently, it's 10 degrees at 6.04 a.m. Friday.
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0: 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Well, good morning. Yes, the weekend forecast, 100% chance of sleeping in, backyard barbecues, and telling yourself that you'll start being productive on Monday.
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Yes, it is Friday. Thank gosh, golly, gee whiz. The weekend is right around the corner. All we have to do is get through today. That's my job, to help you get through today. Here's Olivia Rodrigo, Drop Dead.

0: 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A little Olivia Rodrigo and Drop Dead. 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
5: 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The Campbellton Regional Community apologizes for any inconvenience caused to its residents during this period.
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0: Hits 100 FM weather. Today we're going to see sunshine this morning and early this afternoon. Then we'll see a mixture of sun and cloud this afternoon. A chance of showers late in the day. A high of plus 27 degrees. Tonight partly cloudy overnight. Chance of showers early this evening, becoming clearer overnight, and a low of plus 10. Saturday looks like sunny in the morning and early in the afternoon. Then a mixture of sun and cloud. Chance of a shower. A high of plus 29. And throughout the evening, clear skies overnight and a low of plus 14. The outlook for Sunday is a mixture of sun and cloud. And high at plus 29. At 6:24, it is plus 10.
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0: It's 100 FM with Steve Mack. That was the Kid Laroi and Kendrick Lamar with Girls. Time now for Hollywood Buzz. Well, Rosie O'Donnell is relishing her latest role as a grandmother after welcoming her fifth grandchild, Anthony Joel O'Donnell, on March the 26th. On Wednesday, the 64-year-old expat comedian shared an adorable new snap of the four-month-old infant making eye contact and grinning into the lens. O'Donnell, who boasts 5.1 million social media followers, captioned the picture, "My beautiful grandson, Anthony." Her newest grandchild was born to her son, Blake, and his wife, Teresa.
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Today we're going to see sunshine this morning and early this afternoon, then a mixture of sun and cloud this afternoon, chance of a shower late in the day, a high of plus 27 degrees. Tonight partly cloudy overnight, chance of a shower becoming clear overnight, and a low of plus 10. Saturday, going to start off sunny in the morning and early in the afternoon, then a mixture of sun and cloud, chance of a shower, a high of plus 29, and throughout the evening, clear skies overnight and a low of plus 14. The outlook for Sunday is a mixture of sun and cloud and a high of plus 29. At 6:51, it is plus 10.

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3: Good morning. Fuel prices are up again today. Regular self-serve gas is up 6.3 cents this morning to a new maximum price of $1.93.5 a liter. Diesel increased another 10 cents a liter to a new maximum price of $2.40.1. Since the start of the month, gas is up nearly 18 cents, while diesel has jumped around 40 cents. Police in Moncton investigating a possible hate crime after a video of a woman being assaulted circulated online. The attack happened Saturday evening in a parking lot on Mountain Road. Muslim groups say the victim is Muslim and was attending a car parade with her family when she was confronted by a group and told to go back to her country. The National Council of Canadian Muslims says she sustained serious injuries, including a concussion. Premier Susan Holt and other officials have condemned the attack, saying there is no place for Islamophobia in New Brunswick. New Brunswick Police Watchdog Agency CERT has created an Indigenous Liaison Officer Investigator position. The move comes after years of calls from First Nations leaders for more Indigenous representation in police oversight investigations. The Serious Incident Response Team investigates incidents of death, serious injury, sexual assault, or intimate partner violence that may have resulted from the actions of a police officer in New Brunswick and Nova Scotia. Tobik First Nation Chief Ross Purley says CERT had shared the job description with the New Brunswick chiefs and the response was positive. Leadership at CERT says the new role is intended to strengthen relationships with First Nations communities and build trust in the agency's investigations. In a statement to CBC, New Brunswick Public Safety Minister Robert Govan said the position was funded through this year's provincial budget and reflects the government's commitment to meaningful, lasting change in policing for First Nations communities. Veterans from across Heron Bay will be honored this fall with banners displayed on utility poles in Dalhousie. The project is being organized by Brenda Hamilton, who says the banners will recognize local veterans by name, rank, and military service. The banners will be displayed from the last Friday of October until November 12th. Hamilton tells the Tribune she started the program to show respect for the men and women who served Canada. The banners cost $225, with a portion of each sale going to the Royal Canadian Legion. Over to sports, just five games in the majors yesterday. The Blue Jays snapped a four-game losing streak with a 3-1 win over Tampa Bay. In the CFL, Vincent Blanchard kicked a 57-yard field goal as time expired as Edmonton beat Saskatchewan 36-34 and remain atop the West Division. And in the NHL, Patrick Kane is back in Chicago after signing a two-year, $16 million deal. Now you're up to date. I'm Jen Nicholson.
4: It's 100 FM weather. Today we're going to see sunshine this morning and early this afternoon, then a mixture of sun and cloud late in the day, chance of a shower, a high of plus 27 degrees. Tonight, partly cloudy overnight, chance of a shower early this evening, then becoming clear overnight and a low of plus 10. Saturday, going to start off again, sunny in the morning and early in the afternoon, then a mixture of sun and cloud, chance of a shower and a high of plus 29. Throughout the evening, clear skies overnight and a low of plus 14. The outlook for Sunday is a mixture of sun and cloud and high of plus 29. At 7:05, it is plus 11.
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0: It's 100 FM with Steve Max, 7-Eleven on your Friday morning. A little shaboozy to get your day going with a bear song. Coming up, here's Harry Styles, American Girls.
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It's 100 FM with Steve Mack, 725. That was The Weeknd and Take My Breath. Coming up before the news half hour and weather, we'll hear from Taylor Swift. But first, here's French Montana and Max B. Ever Since You Left Me. Get ready to shake it. I went deaf on the chick.

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3: Good morning. Woodlot owners are bracing for another hit from U.S. tariffs. The president of the New Brunswick Federation of Woodlot Owners says the industry is in a steep nosedive. Rick Doucette says producers have been under tariffs since 2016, and the cumulative effect has led to major job losses. He said wood prices haven't changed since 2000, while costs have soared. Doucette is calling on the provincial government to develop a broader forestry strategy, according to CTV. He warns without radical change, the province will lose much of its capacity to harvest and move wood to market. A Moncton man who stabbed a police officer in the head has been sentenced to 4.5 years in prison. Edva Maskery pleaded guilty to assault and aggravated assault against two peace officers for the attack last August. The court heard Maskery refused to cooperate with police during a dispute with his roommate, overpowered one officer, and stabbed him 3 times in the forehead and ear. The officer suffered memory loss and blurred vision. The judge rejected a defense request for a shorter sentence, citing the excessive force and the need to condemn attacks on police officers. Maskery will serve about 3 more years after credit for time already spent in custody. Police in St. John are asking for the public's help to find a 38-year-old man wanted on a Canada-wide warrant. Joshua Beliveau is wanted for violating the conditions of his statutory release. He was last seen Monday in the south end of St. John. Police describe Beliveau as being 5'10", weighing 160 pounds, with brown hair and brown eyes. He has several tattoos, including, quote, BU on his left hand and, quote, me against the world on his neck. Police warn the public not to approach him. New Brunswick is the only province where crime is getting worse. Stats Canada says the province's crime severity index rose 6% last year. St. John saw the biggest increase of any metropolitan area in the country, with its index jumping 20%. Police say the city investigated 6 homicides in 2025, compared to 3 the year before. Nationally, the crime severity index dropped for the 2nd year in a row, led by fewer homicides, car thefts, and break-ins. And New Brunswick has signed on to a new national agreement to remove barriers for Canadians with disabilities. Premier Susan Holt says the Memorandum of Understanding aligns with the province's own Accessibility Act. The agreement commits provinces and the federal government to work together on common accessibility standards. The premiers are recognizing the leadership of advocate Rick Hansen, who launched his Man in Motion World Tour 40 years ago. Holt says the goal is a Canada that is barrier-free for all. Over to sports, the Edmonton Elks kicked a 57-yard field goal as time expired to beat Saskatchewan 36-34 to start Week 8 in the CFL. The Blue Jays snapped a 4-game losing streak with a 3-1 win over Tampa Bay. The Red Sox and Yankees were both off. And in the NHL, Patrick Kane and the Blackhawks have agreed to a 2-year, $16 million contract to bring the forward back to Chicago. Now you're up to date. I'm Jen Nicholson.
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5: It's 100 FM weather. Today we're going to see sunshine this morning and early this afternoon, then a mixture of sun and cloud, chance of a shower, a high of plus 27 degrees. Tonight partly cloudy overnight, chance of a shower early this evening and then becoming clear over the midnight hours and a low of plus 10. Saturday, it's going to be sunny in the morning, early in the afternoon, then a mixture of sun and cloud, chance of a shower, a high of plus 29, and throughout the evening, clear skies overnight and a low of plus 14. The outlook for Sunday is a mixture of sun and cloud and high of plus 29. At 7:35, it is plus 11.
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0: It's 100 FM with Steve Mac, 741. Little Cameron Whitcomb and the Quitter. Well, it's 100 FM Bogue Optical. What poll results are in from yesterday? The question of the day was, overall, are you satisfied with the performance of our provincial government? Well, I'll have everyone that responded. 75% said they're not satisfied, 16% said they are satisfied, and 9% said they're somewhat satisfied. Today's web poll question of the day is, do you like road trips? Your options are yes or no. We value each and every response. And again, today's web poll is powered by Vogue Optical.
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0: 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Happy belated birthday wishes out to Carol Ann McBain from Eel River Bar, who had her special day yesterday. That's from your favorite niece, Sharon. Also, happy birthday wishes going out to Michelle Daig, celebrating today, from all your co-workers at Design Built Mechanical and Victor Benora Systems Limited in Charlo. Also, happy birthday wishes out to Boldy McDonald, celebrating his second birthday today. That's from Nona and Papa, Zia and Vanessa. And also, happy birthday wishes out to Sunshine Peyton Engelhart. She's celebrating her 10th birthday today. That's from Nanny, Peepy, and lots of love. And on Saturday, happy birthday wishes out to Randy Firth, who turned 70 on Saturday, and also to Callie Pollock, celebrating her birthday today, from all your family and friends. And on Sunday, happy birthday wishes out to Carrie Gauthier from Doyleville, celebrating her special day on Sunday. That's from Lee's, Logan, Grace, and Hunter. And this week's Hit Celebration winner is Brenda and Stephen Francoeur from Campbellton. Congratulations, you've just won yourself a 10-piece family special from Dixie Lee in Campbellton or Dalhousie. All you have to do is drop by the radio station here at 74 Water Street during regular business hours and pick up your prize. 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
2: Hits 100 FM weather. Today we're going to see sunny skies this morning and early this afternoon, then a mixture of sun and cloud. Chance of showers late in the day, a high of plus 27. Tonight, partly cloudy throughout the overnight hours, then clearing after midnight and a low of plus 10. Saturday looks like going to be sunny in the morning and early in the afternoon, then a mixture of sun and cloud. Chance of showers late in the day, a high of plus 29, and throughout the evening, clear skies overnight and a low of plus 14. The outlook for Sunday is a mixture of sun and cloud and high of plus 29.

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4: Good morning. Fuel prices are up again today. Regular self-serve gas is up 6.3 cents this morning to a new maximum price of $1.93.5 a liter. Diesel increased another 10 cents a liter to a new maximum price of $2.40.1. Since the start of the month, gas is up nearly 18 cents, while diesel has jumped around 40 cents. Police in Moncton investigating a possible hate crime after a video of a woman being assaulted circulated online. The attack happened Saturday evening in a parking lot on Mountain Road. Muslim groups say the victim is Muslim and was attending a car parade with her family when she was confronted by a group and told to go back to her country. The National Council of Canadian Muslims says she sustained serious injuries, including a concussion. Premier Susan Holt and other officials have condemned the attack, saying there is no place for Islamophobia in New Brunswick. New Brunswick Police Watchdog Agency CERT has created an Indigenous Liaison Officer Investigator position. The move comes after years of calls from First Nations leaders for more Indigenous representation in police oversight investigations. The Serious Incident Response Team investigates incidents of death, serious injury, sexual assault, or intimate partner violence that may have resulted from the actions of a police officer in New Brunswick and Nova Scotia. Tobik First Nation Chief Ross Purley says CERT had shared the job description with the New Brunswick chiefs and the response was positive. Leadership at CERT says the new role is intended to strengthen relationships with First Nations communities and build trust in the agency's investigations. In a statement to CBC, New Brunswick Public Safety Minister Robert Govan said the position was funded through this year's provincial budget and reflects the government's commitment to meaningful, lasting change in policing for First Nations communities. Veterans from across Heron Bay will be honored this fall with banners displayed on utility poles in Dalhousie. The project is being organized by Brenda Hamilton, who says the banners will recognize local veterans by name, rank, and military service. The banners will be displayed from the last Friday of October until November 12th. Hamilton tells the Tribune she started the program to show respect for the men and women who served Canada. The banners cost $225, with a portion of each sale going to the Royal Canadian Legion. Over to sports, just five games in the majors yesterday. The Blue Jays snapped a four-game losing streak with a 3-1 win over Tampa Bay. In the CFL, Vincent Blanchard kicked a 57-yard field goal as time expired as Edmonton beat Saskatchewan 36-34 and remain atop the West Division. And in the NHL, Patrick Kane is back in Chicago after signing a two-year, $16 million deal. Now you're up to date. I'm Jen Nicholson.
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6: It's 100 FM weather. Today we're going to see sunshine this morning and early this afternoon. Then it turns into a mixture of sun and cloud. Chance of a shower late in the day. A high of plus 27 degrees. Tonight partly cloudy overnight. Chance of a shower early this evening and then becoming clear over the midnight hours. A low of plus 10. Saturday looks like sunshine in the morning and early in the afternoon, then a mixture of sun and cloud. Chance of showers late in the day, a high of plus 29, and throughout the evening, clear skies overnight and a low of plus 14. The outlook for Sunday is a mixture of sun and cloud and a high of plus 29. At 8:05, it is plus 13, and yes, it is Friday.
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0: 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Well, Serenity is looking forward to their 11th SPCA fundraiser at the Campbellton Amphitheater on August the 8th at 6:30 p.m. It's going to be a great family evening. The event includes music, 50-50 draw, prizes, CDs, USBs, T-shirts, and sunglasses, with 100% being donated to the local SPCA.
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5: Hits 100 FM weather. Today we're going to see sunny skies this morning and early this afternoon. Then it'll turn to a mixture of sun and cloud. Chance of a shower late in the day, a high of plus 27. Tonight partly cloudy overnight. Chance of showers early this evening and then becoming clear overnight, a low of plus 10. Saturday going to start off sunny in the morning and early in the afternoon. Then we'll have a mixture of sun and cloud. Chance of a shower, a high of plus 29. And throughout the evening, clear skies overnight and a low of plus 14. The outlook for Sunday is a mixture of sun and cloud and high of plus 29. At 8:22, it is plus 13.
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0: Hits 100 FM with Steve Mack, a little Alicia Moffat for you, and Lay Your Light. Time now for Hollywood Buzz. Jimmy Kimmel said he has offered Stephen Colbert the opportunity to guest host his late-night ABC show during his summer sabbatical, or anytime he wants. Kimmel, who is 58, spoke on the topic in an interview with Variety published on Wednesday, saying he felt it was probably too early after Colbert's CBS show ended 2 months ago. Of course, I asked him, and I think it feels premature, Kimmel told the publication. Colbert passed on the offer, but Kimmel made it clear that the Late Show with Stephen Colbert, host who is 62, can take his seat for a guest spot when he pleases. Hey, if you have a moment, don't forget to head on over to the Hits 100 FM website and participate in today's CKMB web poll. The question of the day is, do you like road trips? Well, I've been on a few, and I enjoyed each and every one of them. 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Today, your options are yes or no. 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It's now time for Out on the Town. 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
0: Hits 100 FM weather. Today we're going to see sunny skies this morning and early this afternoon. Then we'll turn it over to a mixture of sun and cloud. Chance of a shower late in the day. High plus 27. Tonight partly cloudy throughout the overnight hours. Becoming clear overnight and a low of plus 10. Saturday looks like sunshine in the morning and early in the afternoon, then a mixture of sun and cloud, chance of showers in the afternoon, a high of plus 29, and throughout the evening, clear skies overnight and a low of plus 14. The outlook for Sunday is a mixture of sun and cloud and a high of plus 29. At 8:53, it is sunshine plus 13.
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0: It's 100 FM with Steve Mack, 640, a little Camila Cabello in Havana. 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

0: All right, here we go. Number one coming up this week. It is Rick D's counting down to the biggest hit of the week. Wait, did you see that weird stuff that happened with Taylor Swift putting her in the middle of D's sleeves? Oh, but that's not all. Somebody is trying to cut the prices that you pay for concerts and sports events. How far will he get? Find out right here. And what type of brain do you have when you listen to music? Let me tell you, coming up this week, all the way to number one. Let's do it together.
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8: It's 100 FM weather. Today we're going to see sunshine early this afternoon, then a mixture of sun and cloud. Chance of a shower late today, a high of plus 27 degrees. Tonight partly cloudy overnight, chance of a shower early this evening, and then becoming clear overnight, and a low of plus 10. Saturday going to start off sunny in the morning and in the early afternoon. Then we'll see a mixture of sun and cloud, chance of a shower late in the day, a high of plus 29, and throughout the evening clear skies overnight and a low of plus 14. The outlook for Sunday is a mixture of sun and cloud and a high of plus 29. At 10:39, it is sunshine plus 16.

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1: Hits 100 FM weather. Today we're going to see sunny skies, then a mixture of sun and cloud later on this afternoon. Chance of a shower, a high of plus 27 degrees. Tonight, partly cloudy overnight. Chance of a shower early this evening, then becoming clear throughout the midnight hours and a low of plus 10. Saturday, going to start off sunny in the morning and early in the afternoon. Then we'll see a mixture of sun and cloud. Chance of a shower in the afternoon, a high of plus 29. And throughout the evening, clear skies overnight and a low of plus 14. The outlook for Sunday is a mixture of sun and cloud and a high of plus 29. At 11:44, it is sunshine plus 17.

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1: If this program seems to be going by too fast, press the pause button. 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

0: Back in the Day replaying with Soul Decision, That One's Faded. It's Amanda in for Shano. It's a Friday, Mariah Carey, and the Moffitts coming up. As we look at entertainment history, 27 years ago today on the third day of Woodstock 99 in New York, overpriced water, overflowing toilets, and a Limp Bizkit performance led to some riots and injuries. Conditions deteriorate as the festival rages on, and by the final day, MTV is calling it Apocalypse Woodstock. 31 years ago, for the first time ever, a woman announces a network baseball game, Suzanne Waldman, on ABC Monday Night Baseball. And 21 years ago today, U.S. cyclist Lance Armstrong wins a record 7th consecutive Tour de France. And all 7 titles were later stripped due to a doping scandal.
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0: Misery. Back in the day, replaying with the Muppets, that one's called Misery. So if you are in your 30s or older, you can probably still imagine the feeling of walking into your neighborhood video store. The one thing that hits you, the smell. So a website has a list of five nostalgic smells that every video store of the 90s had, to overheated plastic, to stale, buttery popcorn. The overheated plastic was mostly to do with the VHS tapes and their cases, but also the TVs and the desktop computers as well. Carpet, cleaner, and vacuums. For some odd reason, most of them were carpeted with a thin industrial grade carpet, which required commercial vacuums and carpet cleaners, so you could still smell that faint whiff when you walked in. Stale, buttery popcorn, one reason for all the vacuuming, right? Printed paper. It wasn't just inventory sheets and dot matrix receipts. These stores usually had posters, advertisements, and more, even sold books and magazines. And Glade Aqua Waves air freshener. Now, according to those in the know, this was the air freshener used by many blockbusters throughout the 90s. Now, the scent has notes of sparkling mandarin, ocean air, sea salt, and island flowers, which could have added to the vaguely exotic excitement to the experience of Blockbuster back in the day.
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5: Here's a look at your latest Environment Canada forecast. You can expect sun and cloud, maybe a shower this afternoon. Highs at 27 degrees. Clearing overnight, lows down to 10. For Saturday, a mix of sun and cloud, chance of showers tomorrow, a high up to 29. Look for a mix of sun and cloud, 29 degrees again on Sunday.
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0: 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And that wraps it up for me. Hey, thanks so much for hanging out. Shay Knows back in on Monday. Enjoy your weekend. Back in the Day Replay continues.
1: 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Yay!

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11: Here's a look at your latest Environment Canada forecast. You can expect sun and cloud, maybe a shower this afternoon. Highs at 27 degrees. Clearing overnight, lows down to 10. For Saturday, a mix of sun and cloud, chance of showers tomorrow, a high up to 29. Look for a mix of sun and cloud, 29 degrees again on Sunday.
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0: Justin Bieber, that's Peaches on Hits 100. Congratulations, Jeremy Charest, the latest winner of a $250 prize of gas with our Fuel Your Summer contest. 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

0: Bruno Mars and Risk It All on Hits 100. Have you lied on your resume recently? Or maybe in the past you have, and you didn't have to explain yourself during the interview. Well, you got off lucky. 21.5% of people have lied on their resume in the past year. 37% Gen Zers have lied. 3.7% of boomers have. 29% of millennials admit to lying. 38% of active job seekers admit to bending the truth on their resume. But again, you have to explain that during the interview process. So don't lie. Keep it real, okay?
1: All right, here we go. Number one coming up this week. It is Rick Dees counting down to the biggest hit of the week. Wait, did you see that weird stuff that happened with Taylor Swift putting her in the middle of Dees Sleaze? Oh, but that's not all. Somebody is trying to cut the prices that you pay for concerts and sports events. How far will he get? Find out right here. And what type of brain do you have when you listen to music? Let me tell you, coming up this week, all the way to number one. Let's do it together.
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9: Here's a look at your latest Environment Canada forecast. You can expect sun and cloud, maybe a shower this afternoon, highs at 27 degrees, clearing overnight, lows down to 10. For Saturday, a mix of sun and cloud, chance of showers tomorrow, a high up to 29. Look for a mix of sun and cloud, 29 degrees again on Sunday.
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5: Here's a look at your latest Environment Canada forecast. You can expect sun and cloud, maybe a shower this afternoon. Highs at 27 degrees. Clearing overnight, lows down to 10. For Saturday, a mix of sun and cloud. Chance of showers tomorrow, a high up to 29. Look for a mix of sun and cloud, 29 degrees again on Sunday.
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1: 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And we're inviting you to be a part of all the different festivals. July 24th until August 2nd, it is the Bon Ami Festival on right now. 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So those two things are big hits getting into the last week of July and the first week of August. And then the New Richmond Bluegrass Festival is coming in September. 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
8: Here's a look at your latest Environment Canada forecast. You can expect sun and cloud, maybe a shower this afternoon. Highs at 27 degrees. Clearing overnight, lows down to 10. For Saturday, a mix of sun and cloud, chance of showers tomorrow, a high up to 29. Look for a mix of sun and cloud, 29 degrees again on Sunday.
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3: Good afternoon. A 27-year-old woman from Arcadia has been charged in a hit and run that killed a teenager in March. Vanessa Karen Ricketson is facing three charges, including failure to stop at the scene of an accident resulting in death. Police say 19-year-old Colby Agnew of Norton had pulled over on the Trans-Canada Highway near Swan Creek due to mechanical issues. He was hit after getting out of his car and was declared dead at the scene. The driver fled before police arrived. Ricketson was arrested 3 days later. She's due back in court August 11th, according to the Daily Gleaner. Fredericton police say its direct action response team, known as DART, has disrupted criminal activity in the Capital Region. A release says during a recent two-day operation targeting community concerns, members addressed public drug use, petty crime, and street-level disorder, while providing junior officers with hands-on experience. The operation resulted in 10 arrests, 4 warrants executed, illicit drugs, and multiple firearms seized. Police say the focus of the operation was to address open-air drug use and related disorder in areas that generate frequent community complaints. Initiative also resulted in the removal of individuals and encampments from trails, public spaces, and other locations. DART coordinator Detective Alan Irvin says the team will continue to deliver results by addressing community concerns throughout the summer. Federal government has announced nearly $1.3 million for youth mental health services in southeastern New Brunswick. The money goes to Moncton's Atlantic Wellness to provide free counseling for people aged 12 to 25 over the next 4 years. The nonprofit is planning to hire 2 new therapists and a community engagement liaison. Executive Director LeBlanc says demand for services continues to rise. He says geopolitical events and the lingering pandemic isolation are factors. The organization has already served 382 young people this year, with counseling hours up 67% from 4 years ago. Road crews in Sussex are reopening a dead-end street to help ease traffic during major construction. Council approved spending about $44,000 to reconnect McKenna Avenue with Floral Avenue, creating another route around ongoing work on St. George Street. Town officials say the Main Street and Moffat Avenue intersection is also expected to reopen soon, with paving and traffic signals nearly complete, according to Brunswick News. Deputy Mayor Tim Wilson says the construction is causing short-term headaches, but improving the town's roads was a priority that residents raised during the last election. The Canadian government has launched public consultations as part of its commitment to advancing AI transparency, all as outlined in Canada's National Artificial Intelligence Strategy. Jen Nicholson explains.
4: The strategy aims to detect and identify AI-generated content and help individuals know when they're interacting with an AI system. The goal is to improve access to consistent, understandable information about AI, to enable the tracking of serious incidents related to AI, and advance ways to better track the activities and interactions of AI agents. Canadians and residents of Canada are invited to read the discussion paper and share views. The consultation period runs from now to September 23rd. You can find out more at canada.ca. For MBS News, I'm Jen Nicholson.
3: As of today, Canada is being hit with new U.S. tariffs under Section 301 of the Trade Act. The tariffs target 60 economies worldwide, including Canada, over forced labor practices. The minister, Dominic LeBlanc, says the move was not unexpected, and he notes the new tariffs include an exemption for USMCA-compliant goods. Canada will face a 10% tariff rate, lower than the 12.5% applied to most other countries. LeBlanc says Canada shares the U.S. goal of keeping forced labor out of supply chains. He says Canada has one of the world's strongest frameworks to prevent forced labor and continues to strengthen enforcement. Progressive Conservative leadership candidate Daniel Alain and Don Monahan have wrapped up the final debate before party members choose a new leader this fall. The two largely agreed on key issues, including restarting natural gas development, while trading sharp attacks over experience, leadership, and the party's future. Both also promised to focus on jobs, the economy, and affordability if elected. Party members will vote for their next leader at a convention in Fredericton October the 7th. In sports, the Blue Jays open a weekend series against the Red Sox at Fenway tonight. Boston had its 15-game win streak come to an end on Wednesday. Elsewhere, the Yankees visit the Phillies. And in the CFL, Calgary Stampeders face the Winnipeg Jets. Now you're up to date. I'm Sheldon McLeod.
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4: Here's a look at your latest Environment Canada forecast. You can expect sun and cloud, maybe a shower this afternoon. Highs at 27 degrees. Clearing overnight, lows down to 10. For Saturday, a mix of sun and cloud. Chance of showers tomorrow, a high up to 29. Look for a mix of sun and cloud, 29 degrees again on Sunday.
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2: 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Hit me with the runaround. But I don't wanna run for you.

0: Adam Rodway and the Free Ride After 5 on hits100fm.ca. 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
10: Here's a look at your latest Environment Canada forecast. You can expect sun and cloud, maybe a shower this afternoon, highs at 27 degrees, clearing overnight, lows down to 10. For Saturday, a mix of sun and cloud, chance of showers tomorrow, a high up to 29. Look for a mix of sun and cloud, 29 degrees again on Sunday.
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0: Yes, I am. 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
6: Here's a look at your latest Environment Canada forecast. You can expect sun and cloud, maybe a shower this afternoon. Highs at 27 degrees. Clearing overnight, lows down to 10. For Saturday, a mix of sun and cloud. Chance of showers tomorrow, a high up to 29. Look for a mix of sun and cloud, 29 degrees again on Sunday.
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5: Please be advised that the water department for the Atholville area will carry out a water main flushing program on its water system from Tuesday, July 21st to Friday, August 21st, or until work is completed in order to continue providing quality water. During this time, residents may experience reduced water pressure and some water discoloration. Residents are advised to run their water and check it before laundering. The Campbellton Regional Community apologizes for any inconvenience caused to its residents during this period.
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1: All right, here we go. Number one coming up this week. It is Rick Dees counting down to the biggest hit of the week. Wait, did you see that weird stuff that happened with Taylor Swift putting her in the middle of Dees Sleaze? Oh, but that's not all. Somebody is trying to cut the prices that you pay for concerts and sports events. How far will he get? 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And what type of brain do you have when you listen to music? Let me tell you, coming up this week, all the way to number one. 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